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So come on and hold me tight.

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take my hand and come with me, because you look so fine that I really want to make you mine. I say you look so fine that I really want to make you mine. 4, 5, 6, come on and get your kicks. Now you don't

0: 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My name is Villavolo, a.k.a. 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
5: 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Najlepszy rok na świecie.